0: just terrible.
1: A regular Huckfin.
2: Wouldn't you be pushed around and squashed up by a bunch of girls?
3: You tell them, sonny.
4: Yeah, you tell them what?
5: What do you mean? Tell them the truth.
0: Who

I have a view that overlooks silhouetted steeples, looks at people as a buzz, the church bells toll.

0: Cabina 3.
1: This morning, you've got time for a hot home-cooked breakfast. Delicious and piping hot in only 3 microwave minutes.